0: I reply from Bedford County, 1.
1: Bus.
0: 2008.
2: Bedford County, 1401. Enter this unit out of the hospital.
0: Receive 1401, out of the hospital, 2001.

0: Everett 5, Bedford County.
1: I'll be quick. You make a note. PSP has one black male in custody on warrant.
0: Clearing. PSP has one black male in custody for a warrant 20-0.

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0: 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Alien registration, Kilo Sierra 1645, KFK 1645 on a purple Jeep.
1: 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Traffic stop. Business 220, intersection of School Street, KSK 1645, purple Jeep, 2023.

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1: Bravo response, 1819 Quaker Valley Road, East Sinclair Township, meeting a vehicle along the roadway, 2-year-old seizures.

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2: County from 3-2.

0: Spencer County from 30 FP2. Madam, I'm on scene of the 2-year-old seizures along the road. He is breathing, crying at this moment, seizure activity at this moment. Keep you guys updated.
1: Received 2034.
2: County 1105 responding. I got these updates from 38.
3: Received, sir. 2034. This is just entering into Fishertown for the turnoff for Old Church Road.
2: Okay.

0: Spencer County from 38 FC2.
1: 38 FC2, Spencer County.
0: Parents are stating that the child has had surgery back in March.
1: Received, the child had surgery back in March. Did they say what it was for?

0: But it was for enlarged adenoids. He had them taken out.
1: Steve, 2036. Also be advised, we received a different call from right in that same area for a crash detection. Are you able to ask them if one of them may have dropped or lost their phone in that area?

0: down by the township building.
1: Yes, ma'am. We went down there before we got the trailer. There was two people walking side the road looking for something. Neither of them did anything, so I believe it was them.
0: That's received 2037.

0: Metro County from FB2. Here's my incoming unit.
1: 1105.
0: That's received, thank you. Are they or are they EMS?
1: That's correct.

0: Unit 11 from Bedford. Unit 11 from Bedford, from 3082.
1: We copied everything there with you, but...
0: All right, I was just going to know to pull in front of the car is the best access for the patient.
1: Okay.
0: Thank you, sir.

0: 705 from Bedford County. Affirmative, we are hearing you. We are calling the hospital.
1: Bedford County 1401, you can serve this unit back in quarters and available.
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2: County for Medic 11.
0: Medic 11, Bedford County.
2: Okay. Neither you nor the ER can obviously Med 6. Can you call them by phone? No service right here in this spot. Just have them come up on EMS. Give them a quick report for refusal, please.
0: That's right. 2100. We can hear you on the radio. We did advise them that you were attempting to reach them, but we will call them.
2: Okay, let me try one more time here. Thank you.
0: You're welcome. 2100.

0: Johnny from Medical 11. I got a couple bars and got on my phone. Thank you.
1: That's received. 2102.
2: Eight to five.
3: Yeah.
2: We saw that one multiple times.
3: Received.

0: 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Status check.
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0: Clear traffic.
1: Let's see, clearing traffic, 2118.

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0: West Main Street, South Pennsylvania, Mike Victor Wolf, 4333, MVG 4333, the white Nissan Altima.
1: Proceed traffic South West Main, South Ridge, Mike Victor Golf, 4333 on a Nissan, 2124.

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1: 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Warning for red light violation 2129.

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0: 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Thanks. Verbal warning for lady.
1: Received clearing traffic. Verbal warning for 2137.

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0: Received arrival at hospital, ending mileage 103, 140.

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0: That'll be 10-7. Enjoy the rest of your evening.
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0: Bedford from Bedford County.
1: Bedford stuff.
0: He advised this showing an expired registration rule of 2026. And there is a previous citation for speed on April 20th.
1: Thank you.
0: You're welcome.

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0: Received. 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
1: 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Have a good evening.
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0: Can you respond out to the area of South Bedford Street and East Central Way? We have a caller on the line stating that there are people setting fireworks off in the middle of the roadway.
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0: 5. Did you get that message? 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
0: You there? 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
0: 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I'll be calling into the second details on that.
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1: 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There's no injuries, possible lift assist only.

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Unit 11, you're due. Bravo, respond. 220 Donahue Manor Road, Bedford Colonial Courtyard, for a fall patient.

0: 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This is your final page for a Bravo response. 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
1: Five responding.
2: 5, you're responding 0023, Colonial Courtyard, room 208 in memory care. Year-old female, ground level fall, did strike her head. There is a contusion on the right side of her head toward the back. She is down on the floor. Conscious, alert, breathing okay this time.

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2: What?

11, you're due. Charlie responds. Unit 11, you're due for a Charlie response. 124 Antler Club Road, Bedford Township, sick person.

0: Station. Crew still needed. Charlie responds. 124 Antler Club Road, Bedford Township. Six person.
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0: 1105, you're responding 0134. 124 Antler Club Road, Bedford Township. This is going to be for a 19-year-old female stating that she has swelling in her feet, legs, face, lower stomach area. She was at the hospital earlier and they told her possible carriage or UTI, possible blood infection. 124 Antler Club Road.

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1: He's responding 0406, 144 Main Street, Woodbury Borough. Ops 1, sir.
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0: Man, it's a G41. 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
0: Just the car that was hit.
1: Precinct, it's 049.

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1: Forty-one deputies set up for now on the south side, Jeff.
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1: 4 here behind the house.
0: How'd you think?
2: Unit 11, Charlie responds. 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

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FP7 has traffic.

0: 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Abdominal pain.
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0: 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I'll have one to send then.
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2: 10-4.
4: Traffic control from 21. Whenever you guys are have an open forge, let us know. We're going to be returning.
2: FP7, copy.
5: 21-1, if you get out right now, you go ahead and do that. Be careful, that piece is on the right up there.

0: Deputy Chief, are we okay to resume?
1: F5, we've been okay.
0: Copy that. I have one to set southbound. Can I send it?
1: Go ahead, Deputy Chief.
0: Correction, that'll be 2. Pick up.
1: Sounds normal.

0: Yeah, one coming, yeah, P7.
1: Okay, go ahead and send it.
0: That would be a truck, probably. Out of bed.

0: Yeah, please, the chief. Yeah, of course. You can send them around and pass the packing out.
1: And for we'll do that.
0: FP7, the chief.
1: Go ahead, chief.
0: Any vehicles that's coming, send them up around the church and out the alley or somewhere up that way.

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105, you're responding. 806, address 1009 Old Road, Snake Spring Township. You have a 79-year-old male, slow breathing, chest pain, shaking, almost passed out. History of open heart surgery. He did nitro, aspirin, not due to his doctor advising again. Stated he has a

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Charlie response, 217 Donahue Manor Road, Grace Town Court, first stroke patient.

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1: 11.
0: We're going to acknowledge that call. We have a left crew in the station.
1: Races, we don't have your second unit on. What unit will be on that call?
0: 11 to 14 will be BLS tonight.
1: Races, we'll put that in service.

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1: Borges, responding VLS. 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Greystone Court.
0: 04-1209, both responding to 217 Wahoo Manor Road. Just going to meet you in the lobby. They do reside in 213, if they're not there. 86-year-old female, constant breathing. Patient has been weird since 700 hours. Dizzy, shaking, and confused. Did do a stroke diagnostic. Smile equal, arms equal. Speech was slightly slurred. That's 217 Wahoo Manor.

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At this time, with a shoulder injury, we'll be in the pavilion behind the ball.

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1: 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You're responding to Company 42's Hall, 96 Mowry's Mill Road, King Township. They're going to be near the pavilion. 75-year-old male, fall patient, injured his shoulder, does have a history of diabetes. 96 Mowry's Mill Road, King Township.
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0: 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Blood sugar has improved since the initial call.

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0: Everton, there should be a return call in the CAD about a suspicious person in the area of 126 West Main Street.

0: Council Secretary. You need an attachment to that call.
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2: Patrick County from Everton. I got a Pennsylvania's license when you're ready.
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1: Ever 3 to Saxon 10.
2: Done.
1: Ever 10, what's your location?
2: Chief.
1: Is that where you got that individual?

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1: Negative.
0: Poppy, hold on to him walking over by foot. I did speak to the caller.

0: Bedford 3, Frederick County, cleared 1. 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
2: 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They're gonna have the port light on for you. No injuries, no bleeding. Lift this up only. 90-year-old female.

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0: 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Sorry, 4-1, Bedford County.
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0: Heard 1.
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0: 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I have a PH-8 one ready.
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0: Bedford County.
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0: Bedford 3, can you towards 131 East Street, 131 East Penn Street, caller reporting she has a back residence requesting some assistance.
1: Receive. Batman.

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0: 1505.
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1: That's Shawnee 23.
0: I'll be at section of State Park Road and East Beach Road, Lima, Lima, Juliet, 4791, LLJ, 4791.
1: To Shawnee 23.

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0: Shawnee 23 comes back to an Ivan and Christina Hanovic and Kavorik. 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Negative NCIC. Shawnee 23, stay.
1: I'm good.
0: 1528.

attention all Fetcher County units. The National Weather Service has issued a severe thunderstorm warning for western Bedford County until 4:15 p.m. Eastern Time. At 3:24 p.m. Eastern Time, severe thunderstorms were located along a line extending from Ligonier to Seven Springs to New Centerville, moving east at 55 miles per hour. These are destructive storms for central and southern Somerset and western Bedford County. Hazard includes 80-mile-per-hour wind gusts, quarter-size hail. Radar also indicated possible rotation inside these storms as well. Although a tornado is not immediately likely, tornadoes can develop quickly during severe thunderstorms. Seek shelter now inside an interior room on the lowest floor as well as in a well-built structure. Again, that is a severe thunderstorm warning in effect for western Bedford County. Possible 80-mile-per-hour winds, quarter-size hail. That is all Bedford County clear at 1531.

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0: You can show me clear. Warning issue for turn signal and impeding traffic.
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1: Engine rescue 37.

the PennDOT said New Buena Vista reported tree down on the roadway with wires, company 55, 1605.

0: Fox 3704 for Wirestown. In the area of 1271 Smoky Ridge Road, Juniata Township, reported wires down across the roadway, Company 37, 1608.
1: County 30, acknowledges.
2: Serving acknowledges 16-0.

4501 for transformer fire. In the area of 2354 Bedford Valley Road, Cumberland Valley Township, reported transformer on fire, company 45, 1609.

0: on fire. In the area 527, business 220, reported wires down on the roadway with flames. Company 31 at 1610.
1: County 318. How long is your call?
2: Morning.
3: Country.
2: 45.
3: 45 base, go ahead.
2: Yeah, County, are we on this call?
3: 45, you have your own call at 2354 Bickford Valley Road for reported wires.
1: 313. Fine. If so, go ahead and start then.
3: 313, as soon as we get a chance that I can look, we'll get them started.
1: Copy, you can special unit 31, respond. Staffing it too.
3: RC Special Unit 31 at 611, operations will be on County Office 1.
1: Could have been also on.

38, I copy you responding at 1612. You're going to be responding to 527 Business 220 along with Special Unit 31 for reported waters down. Base from Bedford County,

0: That's County 45 Rescue.
1: Rescue 45.
0: What's the address on this again?
1: You're going to be in the area of 2354 Bedford Valley Road. 2354 Bedford Valley Road.
0: Roger that. Show engine rescue 45 in route.
1: Engine rescue 45, you're responding at 1614. What operations on Bedford off school? Due to large caller volume, to share the operations channels.

0: Roger that, County. You say off 2?
1: Affirmative, off 2. Special Unit, Buffer County. Special Unit 55.
2: Go to
1: Unit of Rail. Special Unit 55, 20, 16, 15. We'll be in the area of the PennDOT shed. Reported trees and wires down. We also got a second call for in the area of Glades Pike and Barn Hollow for a reported tree down as well. Rescue 45.
0: So on this situation.
1: Rescue 45, can you repeat your last transmission?
0: Any info on this situation with the wires down?
1: The caller was unaware of any wires down, stated they saw a transformer blow, was some flames, did not see any flames at this time. Special 55, stand by. 37, go ahead. It's going to be 1271 Smoke Ridge Road, duty out of town, some trees and wires down. Operations are going to be on Bedford off. You're sharing with 31 for an off jam. Special Unit 55, go ahead.
3: Bedford, the outside of Beauty, is that Beauty Road or 31?

0: 55. It's going to be on Union.
1: Patrick Eagle responding to the Allegheny Road call first.
0: Received.

0: there.
1: Received. We are in the process of contacting power company.
0: Received. Thank you.

County from Special Authority. We're in the area now. Did the caller say power lines were down across the road or just arcing

0: especially in a 31. We had several calls on that one. They're realizing they believe the wires were actually down.
1: That's copy. On business, morning.
0: Affirmative.

0: We just passed 984, Business 220. Haven't found any wires down. The only thing was a small tree came down on some wires, but there's nothing showing.
1: Business 220.

0: 1038. Go ahead and continue on Spring, see if you bought it. The gentleman here we just talked to said it was a telephone line back at the intersection of this 220 and U20. We're going to turn around and go check it out, but we didn't see it on the way through. We're going to check if you guys want to continue on just to find anything.
1: 10-4.

0: County from 313.
1: 313.
0: I'm going to give you a pointer for where that tree came down to the line, but it's not with nothing showing. Advise. Cadillac.
1: Received.
0: I got a pull number ready.
1: Go ahead with that.
0: Alpha 37024. Alpha 37024.
2: We went down to Cherry Lane and didn't see anything yet. We're heading back up super on the address area. We'll get you a phone number if we can find. There towards the springs.
3: That's good. Is both lanes shut down?
2: Both blocked.
3: Is it just a tree, or is there wires tangled in it?

0: All we have is a small chainsaw truck.
1: That's copying.
2: County from brush 37.
1: We might need 10.
3: Brush 37, Gavin.
2: County B, we believe we're on scene on multiple trees down throughout.
3: Receive.

0: Keith 30 from 31-3. Are we going to need to fend off to that tree?
1: I don't believe so. I think we can get cut up pretty quick here and get moving.
0: Got a small electric saw. If we need our brush to respond, we're almost to the other location.

0: 30, I'm going to have county dispatch and offer this in.
1: That's copy.
0: 30, chief in the county. Go ahead and notify PennDOT. We have a down on business 220 outside the Spring area.
2: Alright, Jake, I'll let them know.

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0: We do have a telephone line down here south of the intersection of Business 220. I'm going to grab a pole. It's off the roadway. Not creating a hazard this time, but give you a pole number.
1: We did receive calls. It was low priority, so it was still here.
0: Yeah,

0: 44 Katiesville Road, Monroe Township. Reported tree down, blocking both lanes of the roadway, Company 32, 1632.
1: Down, we got lines down all over the place on the Smoky Ridge Road. I'm going to give you the nearest phone number when you're...
0: Go ahead, I'm ready.
1: Down, you'll be nice pole, pole number 41.
0: Roger, Smoky Ridge, we'll contact
1: you. Receive, County, we'll be... And off the caution tape and your
0: battle. Received. I also got a call from 1886 Smoky Ridge. Stated he had a pole down and lines down across his driveway. If you could check that for me.
1: Received, County. Be advised, we'll have to go the whole way around. Might want to check the company 50 to come in from the other end.
0: Received. I'll check with them. However, they have several they're out on their own.
1: Keep going.

0: 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Got a full 9-1 ready.
1: Go ahead, sir.
0: Plus 337-1104. Alpha 337-1104.
1: Received Alpha 337-1104, 10-135.
0: North of the phone number I gave you, REC, I'm going to give you that phone number as well. I said they would be out as soon as possible, but I just want to make a note from the cat and pull when ready.
1: Go ahead, sir.
0: Alpha 334-7479.
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2: 6.
4: Lieutenant 2.
2: 32,
3: Lieutenant 2.
2: I'm on scene at the 4 chains. I've got tree down blocking the roadway. Do got, doesn't look like signs, but do got some wire incorporated into the tree down roadway.
5: And Ventura County, running crew 2.
4: Yeah. 8444 Keith Road. 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We are sharing obstacles. 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
2: 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We have another town in Raystown Road. I'll give you a better address here.
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Report an incident at 638 Town Road. Wires down across the way and start my next.

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1: Right now, you're on high priority. You're off 2, but priority traffic only.

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0: 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We can get through.
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0: 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Has PennDOT given a EPA yet? We have the road shut down currently trying to tree cut, but we might need a vehicle with it.
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1: 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Lieutenant Two, go ahead.
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3: 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Southbound side of the road, break. 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
1: Team 47, your operations be on at count 1 for priority traffic.
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1: And you're on Black Valley 1650.
0: Is there more incidences on Black Valley or just...
1: Caller reported there was multiple bees.
0: That's your speed. We'll check that. Lieutenant 32, too. Can you try to get a hold of the state and see if they can get people out here or the town?
1: Received as soon as I get a chance, I'm out there.

26 eastbound Pennsylvania Turnpike, box 31T. Reported motor vehicle accident, two injuries. Company 31, unit 11, 1653.

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2: Thanks for doing basic knowledge.
1: T40, you're responding 1654. Operations for 40 traffic only will be on off still.
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2: Have it back to the fog line. 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We'll put fire line tape around it just for cars to see. But the roadway is open. We'll be responding.
1: Bus unit 31, I copy you responding 654. Speed area 146 eastbound, Pennsylvania Turnpike. Operations will be on this frequency for priority traffic only.
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1: 1105, I copy you, responding 655. 146 eastbound.

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0: We just got a phone call from the residents that this tree was in front of. They took care of it, got it off the road. We're going to be returning available.
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1: We'll contact Turnpike and find out. We're saying eastbound. We'll see if we have a call.

0: 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Turnpike's advising be a westbound. Westbound on the Pennsylvania Turnpike.
1: 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Best access at Highway Plaza.
0: It's going to be 1886-1886 Smoky Ridge Road.
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0: 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This is going to be a 140 westbound offering for traffic.

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1: Special Unit 31.
0: Just depend on just south of the springs. There is two small down that they're going to have to do, but one lane is blocked, but it's passable, and there's clear line of sight. Just advise them they're going to have to saw it.
1: Steve, I'll let them know.

15 Six Mile Run Road, near area of Rickwellsburg Bridge. Reported tree down blocking the roadway. Company 36, Unit 16, 1702.

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2: Negative rush from Bedford County.
1: Good, Bedford.
2: Are you sure that you can check 70 for partial 3 sound in your mile marker 156?
1: I'm sorry, you were broken. Could you repeat?
2: Any reports, multiple calls of 156 mile marker on I-70 eastbound for a trees down partially blocking the road. Can you check that?
1: Yes, ma'am. 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
0: On the call.
1: 3C336. It's going to be near the Riddlesburg Bridge. Put a tree down, blocking the road. Operations possible. Can they go on your frequency?
0: Yes, I'll get a hold of them.
2: Bedford County, 936.
1: Especially at 31.

0: command. You behind a safety truck.
1: Okay. Go ahead and put up a few flares.
2: Okay,
1: you guys might not be on for too long.
0: Copy. Sir, right behind us.
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1: That's copy.

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1: Hey, Mike, guys down here with you, or want us to just get in the truck?
0: Just stay in the truck for now. I might meet you guys back to our on here. There's not much to be able to do here.
1: Hello.
2: Command from 4.
0: Go ahead, 4.
2: You got a Tesla rolled over? Nothing here's rolled over on the side, passenger side. 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
2: Yes. 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He's going to get on the access road and try to push Tesla up. It's down the ditch pretty good. 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
1: I am, just in case we get something else. Drawing there for us.
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1: Negative.
2: Copy.
1: Team 11. One command. Ops 1. I'm with a female friend now. She's stable. She was restrained. I believe she just inhaled some of the air back up, causing a little bit of chest tightness. But she's stable.
3: That's just one I see now.
1: That's all. She's on the passenger seat of the tractor truck.

0: looking for four. Just give you an update. Like the battery box on this Tesla is damaged, and we're going to wait till this pulled out here and flip it over just to make sure here.
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1: 1806 Seabury Hollow Road, box 3704, for reported trees and wires down, company 37, 1713.
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5: County B, we haven't made it to the second location. The tree's down. We are at the end of the T-Berry Road.
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0: 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I have one at 373 Briar Valley Road on 3103 for Tree Down. And I have one at Centennial Road and Valley Road for Tree Down.
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1: County.
0: Engine Rescue 38, did you copy? So have another one. Centennial Road in Coleraine Township. When Rush was seeing if you could handle that. Well.
1: Okay.
0: Received.
1: County right now. Responding to one down at Hunter Avenue. And we'll take care of the other one.
0: Received.

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0: Coffee County, I'll go to O'Brien.
1: Okay, that's for a tree down on the road.
2: Great, Steve.
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3: At 4-4 Janesville Road, we got one lane open. We do got fire line out. 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
1: Receive, well, I don't know.
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1: Go ahead.
0: Lieutenant 32-2, if you're still down that way, can you guys respond to 1563 Colonel Fetters Road, Road Township, retrieving wires?
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2: Well, that was on the list. 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
0: Ma'am, this is Trees on cable line. I'm unsure of what cable company. I do have a phone number if you're ready.
1: When you're ready.
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1: Got it, Chief.
2: 38, Chief.
1: The residents are telling me the range where he's completely without power.
2: See, we'll see if we can get a hold of Pat. Chief, 37.
3: County, got a pool number. What's ready for the T-Berry Road incident?
2: You're ready, sir.
3: Down in the Osmos pool, pool number 11.

0: County from Rush 37. Advised roadway state buff will be returning to the 71 incident.
1: All right. Good.
2: We're going to be clearing this scene. Nothing we can do with this tree. It's walking in driveway. Large of a tree. You can see what turns in. Responding to that one.
1: Receive, Shane. You're down to Centennial Road and Valley.

0: 2-1, Bedford County, on Colonel Fetters Road. Pretty good, Lieutenant. 2, I have 2.
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0: Are you prepared to copy a pole number for the Chippeway old 26 power line?
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0: 73823.
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1: I got a full number here for the Fetters Road. W12952. It is two pulls down from where the line is down. We can't get close to that. It's down and there's still power.
0: Receive a low mill.

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What's your route of travel? We're in Centennial, heading south. 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
1: Go ahead.
0: Lieutenant 32-2, as an advisory, we just took another call for another tree down in Monroe Town.
1: Received.

0: Rescue 38, are you on Spaniel yet?
1: Sorry, bro. We are on Valley Road.
0: Okay, are you on scene of that other yet or not?
1: We cleared the scene at Hunter Avenue.
0: Okay, we're on Centennial. We're still heading south. We're clearing trees as we're coming down towards you.
1: That's right.

0: 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We've cleared all current incidents. Is there anything else for us?
1: 37 negative in your coverage area.
0: That's received. 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
1: We're going to be leaving here, Colonel Feathers Road. There's nothing we can do. But what was the address for the tree and wires down?
0: I'm just advising you on Centennial Road now.

0: 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We're clearing the scene on Colonel Fetters Road, and we're heading Creek Road.
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3: 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We're going to be heading into Rainsburg. There's another incident we need to check out. We'll advise.
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0: 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If you want to notify PennDOT or PSP, I'm not sure who's. I have a pole number when you're ready.
1: Can I have your pole number?
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0: 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This is Utility 32. 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
1: Deputy Chief 31.
0: Okay, you can place this 4129 Main Road. There's high lines down, tree down. Penelec is on scene. They're trying to get resources here. That's probably why the Alps is in Rainsburg. You can show us returning. Penelec's on scene.
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1: Lieutenant
0: 322. I'm going to give you a full number for the Big Creek one. It is on utility lines, but it is clear of traffic. The pull number A37577221. It is a center link pool too, so we will be clearing the scene.
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0: Any contact with Pendle for this Route 31 incident?
1: G37, did you ask if that contacted PennDOT? If you did, yes, we have.
0: Received a video brought back to you with an estimated time. There is a very low hanging fire here. It's going to need immediate attention.
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0: Received.

0: 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This is Utility 32. 26 is now open. 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

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Gino 21, full crew needed, Bravo response for a fall injury. 299 Old Henry Pass Road, South Woodbury Township, 1848.

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0: 2101, you're responding at 18529 Old Henry Pass Road, South Woodbury Township. 75-year-old female. She fell and is due for surgery on her back next week due to 3 broken discs. She weighs approximately 220 pounds on the ground. 299 Old Henry Pass Road, South Woodbury Township.
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0: 37. Any answer from $10 at this time?
1: We just talked to them again. We'll be heading your way.
0: C County, thank you.
1: You're welcome, 1903.
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1: Bravo 7. Bravo 17, guys.

0: I'm Kelly from G37.
1: G37.
0: Maybe advise, no contact at this time. We have wrapped the line. Caution tape is never visible as low hanging. You can show all company 37.
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0: Shawnee 23 from Bedford status check.
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